at the billboard. Also ran, summing up the people, checking out the race, doing what I'm doing, feeling out of place.

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1: I've heard people say that too much of anything is not good for you, baby. But I don't know about that. There's many times that we've loved and we've shared love and made love. It doesn't seem to me like it's enough.

some, maybe, maybe too much talk. This song is not a rebel song. This song is Someday, Bloody Someday.